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2: This is Amanda Bratcher with North Carolina Cooperative Extension in Lee County. As the weather warms up, we see a flurry of activity in our gardens and landscapes, not just from our gardeners, but from the weeds and insects starting to emerge. Consequently, pesticide usage is an area where we receive a lot of questions. For homeowners, it is critical to understand all of the implications of using these chemicals. When you walk into a hardware store, you're bombarded by colorful and bold bottles that promise quick fixes. Many folks falsely assume that because a product is available off the shelf, it is perfectly safe. However, safe is a relative term. While a product is designed to kill a target pest, it is still a powerful chemical tool that must be handled with respect. The most important adage to remember is the label is the law. This isn't just a suggestion. It's a legal requirement. The active ingredient is required to be listed on the front of the bottle or bag, usually in the bottom corner. Before you even open the container, you must read the entire label and the attached booklet. These instructions tell you exactly how to apply the product without creating an unsafe situation for you, your family, your pets, or the environment. If you don't follow those directions, the pesticide may not only fail to work, but it could also create a hazardous environment for those around you. Take the time to read first. It's the best way to ensure your garden stays a sanctuary rather than a risk. For more information on pesticide usage in home landscapes, please contact your local Cooperative Extension office.
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1: 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I'm from Bear Creek, North Carolina. 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It's great.

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Life 103.1 is awesome. 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It plays the best music, songs that I know and I enjoy. 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

That's Carole King. I feel the earth move. Good morning, Steve Kelly with you. Hope it was a great Mom's Day weekend. Back at it on this May 11th. Here's Mel Carter, Life 103.1.

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2: The Carolina Hurricanes swept the Flyers in four games to advance to the Eastern Conference Final. They'll take on either Montreal or Buffalo. The Canadiens up 2-1 after winning 6-2 on Sunday. The Carolina Panthers wrapped up rookie minicamp over the weekend. Organized team activities get underway later this month. 7-2 win for the Braves over the Dodgers in Los Angeles on Sunday. Bryce Elder gave up one hit over five and two-thirds scoreless innings. Mauricio Dubon had a three-run double. Drake Baldwin and Matt Olson also homered for the Braves, who took 2 of 3 in the weekend series between National League division leaders. They won the last two games by identical scores. Elder was strong. Now 4-1. He struck out 8 and walked 4 and lowered his ERA to 1.81. The Braves head home for another matchup with an NL division leader when they start a series against the Cubs for 3 games starting on Tuesday. Campbell Baseball visits East Carolina tomorrow. Then they close the regular season with 3 conference games at UNC Wilmington. They're the leader in the Colonial at 23-4.
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6: This morning, we'll track a gradual increase in cloud cover, this coming ahead of a weak system that brings in at least a chance for some scattered showers late afternoon. It is not going to be a huge chance, nor will the totals be very high. Temperatures in the 70s for most of the area, but falling from north to south this afternoon. Overnight lows about 48 to 52, decreasing clouds Tuesday, decreasing humidity levels Tuesday, highs low to mid-70s. I'm meteorologist Chris Michaels in the NCN Weather Center.
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That is Paul McCartney, Maybe I'm Amazed, and Steve Kelly on this Monday morning with you. Here's the Beach Boys from Life 103.1.

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We are Life 103.1. I'm Steve Kelly. Playing him. 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

Sweet Talking Woman, that's me in disguise, Angie Michaels, serving some word salad tonight. 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